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That's U2 at Classic Rock, 98.7 WNLC. So many people said to me, oh, you've got to see U2. It's a religious experience. And I guess that's what they say it is. We went, and my wife, and she doesn't like when I say she's a huge fan, because she says she's not. But because I always say, I always describe it, you know, my wife came, you've heard me talk about her. I always say that, you know, U2 is her Beatles, or the Beatles are to me. And she goes, it's not, but, and it was one of her Gen X bands that she likes. I like them too. So we went. And I don't know what a religious experience feels like anymore. All I remember from religion is getting yelled at. I would go to hell if I didn't come back every week. But, yeah, it was a pretty cool show, the way they set that up with the ramps and there's no seating on the floor. Pretty cool. It's Classic Rock, 98.7 WNLC. I have a pizza party to do this week from Engine 6 Pizza. It's off to Backus Hospital. To visit Shauna and her department with pizza from us in Engine 6. If you want in on it, it's easy. Just shoot me an email. francosbigpizzaparty@gmail.com. Some of the things trending, U.S. Post Office, the Postal Service, is going to release a stamp in honor of the U.S. Coast Guard Academy's 150th anniversary. That's cool. Yes, Chef, Hell's Kitchen returns with a new season to be filmed at Foxwoods. I saw in the paper, I talked to Dave Chagrut too, the city and, you know, the mayor and the city council, they want Dave Chagrut, who's been at Ocean Beach for four decades. He knows nothing else. He pulled it out of the gutter when it had condemned buildings. And now here's the

0: Philly Classic Rock, 98.7 WNLC. So lots of sunshine now. They're talking about a mix of sun and clouds later, and possibly, you know, maybe a late day shower. Not quite sure about that. However, definitely a mix of sun and clouds. So I hope you enjoyed your long weekend. Are you remembering, you know, it's Tuesday? You know, because you come in after the long weekend, and you're like, everything's Monday, you're set to go, you're firing on all cylinders. At least you think you are, and then you realize, oh, my God, it's Monday. Stuff like that happens to me all the time. Like, for instance, if I doze off in the afternoon and all of a sudden I wake up, you know, I just startled myself like that. And then I have to, you know, think what time it is, what day it is. That's been happening more than it should. I guess that comes with being an old hunk of coal. So anyway, enjoy that weather. It's not going to be too awful bad. It's going to be a little bit sticky, but not pouring rain, which is always a good thing, right?
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0: 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Queen right before that. Hey, if you're listening to me, but you're nowhere near your radio, which is kind of weird, you can't even hear me, but you do have your smart speaker, all you do is say, hey Alexa, play WNLC, or hey Google, play WNLC, right there. 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